Olympia's greatest hits. It is Kevin the Brit with you. 6 minutes after 5 o'clock, as we're heading home this afternoon together, let us traffic in around about 7 minutes or so. Does that sound good?

0: You and I are looking forward to seeing Lionel Richie in concert. Climate Pledge Arena, August 3rd. I shall be there. Of course, he's being supported by Earth, Wind and Fire. And I shall be singing my heart out. Just about, anyway.
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0: 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Not too bad a drive around, actually, at the moment. Driving conditions are good, roads are dry, no accidents to report at this moment. South I-5 after Pacific Avenue, your stop and go around to exit 104. And still looking a little slow as you approach exit 104. That's the 101 intersection where you'd get off onto the on-ramp. North I-5 is still a little slow at the moment. Out to Shelton, beginning to back up where it meets Highway 8. Out to Yelm, Tenino and Rainier, you should be at the speed limit. As I say, not too bad drive around. A reminder to you, 2nd Avenue, Linwood Avenue and Tumwater closed. And it looks like they could start paving there soon. And talking of paving, preparation for paving work on Fones Road starts this Wednesday. And what DOT are advising, that you avoid Fones Road unless you really have to, from Wednesday through July 23rd, when hopefully they'll have all that paving work complete. That's it for now. Our next update for you in 15. And this one brought to you by Chehalis Collision, thanking you for allowing them to serve you. Over 50 years they've been in business, your local body shop for repairs, paint jobs and cleaning.
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0: Into this evening, we'll keep the clear sky this evening and all night long. Overnight low of 47. Tomorrow, kind of a repeat of today, but a shade warmer with a high in the upper 80s. Sunny and warm all day long, with a bit more cloud around, I think, tomorrow. It's been quite the warm day with a high currently in downtown Olympia of 82.

0: 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Kevin the Brit, keeping you on the move this afternoon, and thanks for your company. Great to have you along in the sunshine.
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0: Things beginning to settle down fairly well, actually. No accidents, no big delays at all now around our area. All the routes appear to be at the speed limit. Great news for this time on a Monday drive home. If you are heading further north after the Madigan Gate of JBLM, there has been an accident like 2 miles ahead of that, and there's stop-and-go traffic in the area. So if you're heading north for any reason tonight, you might want to allow a little bit of extra time for your journey. Other than that, no accidents, as I say, and driving conditions are good. Roads are dry. One more update for you, and that's on the way in around 15.
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3: 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Why is it that he got his own special treatment at the ballpark? 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
4: 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We'll tell you just a few of them on the menu.
2: Ashley and Brad in the morning.
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0: It is Kevin the Brit with you. July 13th today. Hey, if it's your birthday, happy birthday to you. Sharing it. Oh, wow. Look at this. From Twilight and also Yellowstone. Gil Birmingham turns 73 today. Actor Patrick Stewart turns 86. And the granddaddy of them all in some respects, Harrison Ford turns 84 today. We're sharing their birthday with you. I hope you have a wonderful rest of your day.

0: beaches want to 95.3 KGY, it is Kevin the Brit. Keeping you on the move. Last look at traffic for you this afternoon at a quarter to six.
1: KGY South Sound traffic.
0: And a pleasant drive around at the moment. No accidents, no long delays. There's plenty of traffic around South I-5 after Martin Way, but really not too bad at all. Heading out to Shelton on Highway 101. Where it meets Highway 8, you're going to slow down a little bit where it meets Highway 8. Other than that, though, no big problems around the area at all. Now, if you're heading further north, there was an earlier accident a couple of miles north of Madigan Gate. And that's where, at Madigan Gate, you're going to hit, just outside JBLM, that long line of traffic that is stop and go for a few miles. Heading further north tonight, add a little bit of extra time for your journey. That is it from traffic for today. It's back tomorrow, just after 3:30, right here.
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0: Busy old weekend ahead with Lake Fair kicking off on Wednesday. Ahead of that, though, Music in the Park continues on Wednesday at Sylvester Park, the second week of July. Yeah. Laurie T will be a host for that evening, this 15th of July, 6 to 8 p.m., Sylvester Park, and she'd love very much to see you.
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4: Into this evening, we'll keep the clear sky this evening and all night long. Overnight low of 47. Tomorrow, kind of a repeat of today, but a shade warmer with a high in the upper 80s. Sunny and warm all day long, with a bit more cloud around, I think, tomorrow. It's been quite the warm day with a high currently in downtown Olympia of 82.

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0: And as ever, the question is, what year? I never know, but I know people that do. Here we go.
1: 1984,
0: the 80s, I've said before, you had to sell a lot of records to get a number one in 1984, a lot, because, you know, it also meant that you had to be pretty good too, because us folk had to go down and actually buy that record, hear it on the radio and go buy it. Those were the days, right? And at the top of the Billboard Hot 100 on this day in 1984... Prince, as he was known then,

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4: Moana off to a disappointing start at the box office. Even after finishing in first place, the live-action adaptation bringing in $43 million in its debut. That was against expectations of $60 to $65 million. Meantime, Michael passing $1 billion in global ticket sales.
5: It is now the first biopic to reach that box office milestone. Michael is also the highest-grossing musical biopic, beating Bohemian Rhapsody with $911 million worldwide. I'm Mark Mayfield.
4: Actor Sam Neill being remembered by friends and colleagues after his sudden death in Sydney, Australia. The New Zealand-born actor was widely known for playing Dr. Alan Grant in the Jurassic Park franchise. The director of Jurassic World saying Neill was a deeply soulful and beautiful man. New Zealand's prime minister calling Neill one of the country's greatest cultural exports. The 78-year-old Neill was diagnosed with stage 3 blood cancer, but had been declared cancer-free in April. Ho! Jay-Z apologizing to fans after a security breach delayed his concert in New York City for hours.
6: The show at Yankee Stadium was supposed to start at 8 o'clock on Sunday night, but it actually began a little bit after midnight.
7: Really sorry for the inconvenience, but I had to make sure everybody was okay.
6: Concert organizer Live Nation and the NYPD said there were no reported injuries or arrests made in connection to the breach. Sunday's show was the final night of a hometown series celebrating the 30th anniversary of Jay-Z's debut album, Reasonable Doubt. I'm Lizzie Redabali.
4: That's entertainment. I'm Jennifer Polsoni.
1: KGY.
8: It is that week. Capital Lake Fair gets underway on Wednesday, of course, at Heritage Park. I think it's going to be awesome this year. Myself and Dave will be emceeing, if you like, the parade down at 5th and Water Street. And, of course, we'll be on location as well a couple of times. One of the things we'll be doing is going to the car show that I love on Friday evening. And Thursday, I'll be popping along to watch the coronation. 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
6: South 54 tonight under clear skies, north winds around 5 miles per hour. Bright sunshine tomorrow, daytime highs approaching 86. Mainly clear tomorrow night, lows level off around 57. Mid-80s Wednesday, turning cooler Thursday with highs in the low 80s and storms possible. Looking further out, 82 Friday, 83 Saturday, and 85 on Sunday. That's your forecast from the KGY Weather Center. I'm meteorologist Kara Foster. Right now, it's 77 degrees.

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5: 54 tonight under clear skies, north winds around 5 miles per hour. Bright sunshine tomorrow, daytime highs approaching 86. Mainly clear tomorrow night, lows level off around 57. Mid-80s, Wednesday, turning cooler, Thursday, with highs in the low 80s and storms possible. Looking further out, 82, Friday, 83, Saturday, and 85 on Sunday. That's your forecast from the KGY Weather Center. I'm meteorologist Kara Foster. Currently, 74. 90.

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6: Sound 54 tonight, under clear skies, north winds around 5 miles per hour. Bright sunshine tomorrow, daytime highs approaching 86. Mainly clear tomorrow night, lows level off around 57. Mid-80s, Wednesday, turning cooler, Thursday, with highs in the low 80s, and storms possible. Looking further out, 82, Friday, 83, Saturday, and 85 on Sunday. That's your forecast from the KGY Weather Center. I'm meteorologist Kara Foster. Right now, 72. Yeah.

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13: 54 tonight under clear skies, north winds around 5 miles per hour. Bright sunshine tomorrow, daytime highs approaching 86. Mainly clear tomorrow night, lows level off around 57. Mid-80s Wednesday, turning cooler Thursday with highs in the low 80s and storms possible. Looking further out, 82 Friday, 83 Saturday, and 85 on Sunday. That's your forecast from the KGY Weather Center. I'm meteorologist Kara Foster. Right now, 68.

0: 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The Tacoma Rainiers are back in action.
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8: Clear skies overnight with a low of 54. North winds around 5 miles per hour. Highs around 86 Tuesday. Lows level off around 57 Tuesday night. Mainly clear skies. A mix of clouds and sun Wednesday with highs around 86. 81 chance for storms Thursday. Looking at the long range, 82 Friday, 83 Saturday, and 85 on Sunday. That's your forecast from the KGY Weather Center. I'm meteorologist Kara Foster. Currently 65. 90.

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6: Lows level off around 54. Overnight, under clear skies, northerly winds around 5 miles per hour. Ample sunshine expected again Tuesday. Daytime highs approaching 86. Lows level off around 57. Tuesday night, mainly clear skies. Highs level off around 86. Wednesday, under partly cloudy skies. 81. Thursday, chance for storms. That's your forecast from the KGY Weather Center. I'm meteorologist Jennifer Wojcicki. Right now, 64.

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6: Lows around 54 overnight under clear skies, north winds around 5 miles per hour. Clear skies Tuesday, daytime highs approaching 85. Mainly clear Tuesday night, lows around 56. Partly cloudy skies Wednesday with daytime highs approaching 86. 80 chance for rain Thursday. That's your forecast from the KGY Weather Center. I'm meteorologist Jennifer Wojcicki. Currently 59.

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6: Lows around 54, overnight, under clear skies, north winds, around 5 miles per hour. Clear skies, Tuesday, daytime highs approaching 85. Mainly clear, Tuesday night, lows around 56. Partly cloudy skies, Wednesday, with daytime highs approaching 86. 80, chance for rain, Thursday. That's your forecast from the KGY Weather Center. I'm meteorologist Jennifer Wojcicki. Currently, it's 58 degrees.

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7: Lows around 54, overnight, under clear skies, north winds, around 5 miles per hour. Clear skies Tuesday, daytime highs approaching 85. Mainly clear Tuesday night, lows around 56. Partly cloudy skies Wednesday with daytime highs approaching 86. 80 chance for rain Thursday. That's your forecast from the KGY Weather Center. I'm meteorologist Jennifer Wojcicki. Currently, it's 55 degrees. Yeah.

0: sweet smell of hot dogs and garlic fries fill the air in the South Sound. The Tacoma Rainiers are back in action.
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7: Lows around 54, overnight, under clear skies, north winds, around 5 miles per hour. Clear skies, Tuesday, daytime highs approaching 85. Mainly clear, Tuesday night, lows around 56. Partly cloudy skies, Wednesday, with daytime highs approaching 86. 80, chance for rain, Thursday. That's your forecast from the KGY Weather Center. I'm meteorologist Jennifer Wojcicki. Currently, it's 54 degrees.

0: 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Good morning. This is Ashley and Brad.
1: NBC News Radio, I'm Michael Kastner. Lindsey Graham's sister will fill a South Carolina Senate seat until the end of his term after his unexpected death. More from Mark.

ample sunshine expected today, with daytime highs approaching 85. Winds out of the north around 5 miles per hour. Mainly clear skies tonight. Lows dip down to about 56. High temperatures reach up to 86. Tomorrow, sunshine mixed with clouds at times. Upper 70s Thursday, with a chance of rain, low 80s Friday. That's your forecast from the KGY Weather Center. I'm meteorologist Shelley Lynn Blade. Right now, 54.

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0: Tuesday morning at 95.3 KGY. Right now, it's 512. Good morning.
1: Thanks, Lars, for texting into the show. The number is 888-922-7234. That's how you do it, just like Grant, Nellan, and Pat did. He says he'll give you an hour if you need to get ready. Maybe longer, but maybe you should have started earlier. He doesn't like to be late.
0: Exactly.
1: I don't like to be late. Nobody likes to be late. 15 minutes early is right on time to him. I agree.
0: Agreed.
1: Same.
0: Yeah.
1: We'll get to you the other ones. There's a deep question in the middle of one of these.
0: Ooh, really? Yeah. Like a philosophical kind of thing?
1: Well, we asked it and people responded, and so we'll play that one a little bit later on. That's called a tease in radio right there. Mm. So we'll get to that. But the phone number is 888-922-7234. That's how you get in touch. Text and voicemail. Let's get to news.
2: The Roundup with Ashley Page.
0: Well, millions of marigold flowers are thrown away every single year, but researchers say, hey, not so fast. This could be the next great superfood. Proteins extracted from discarded marigolds are heat stable. They have antioxidant properties. They can actually help blend oil and water. All of those things can make them really useful in processed foods. Following a study, scientists say turning the floral waste into a plant-based protein, I mean, obviously could just, you know, just reduce food waste alone, but also make a more sustainable source of protein. Very interesting. So at the FIFA World Cup, catching a soccer ball in the stands sounds like it would be so much fun. It's like the ultimate souvenir, except for the fact that you have to throw it back onto the game. Unlike, you know, American baseball.
1: Way to go, soccer. Another reason why America not behind soccer.
0: You know, at a baseball game, yeah, that's fair game. You catch a ball, or a hockey game, you catch a puck. That's yours.
1: Of course.
0: FIFA says it has to be returned. It dates back to traditionally when they only had like just the one ball. But today's soccer balls have track movements, real-time data, stuff like that. You can snap a selfie, but you got to throw it back. You can purchase one from a licensed vendor for between $60 and $180 bucks, though, if you really want one.
1: I mean, audience, what do you think? Exactly. Right. Exactly. I think they
0: got
1: agree.
0: Their rules. We got our rules. And that's your news.
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1: Welcome in, everybody. Here it is, day 14 of July for 2026. It's day 195 of this year. There are 170 days left in it. Who's got birthdays? We're going to tell you right at the very top. A member of the Fearsome Foursome from the NFL.
0: Okay.
1: Rosie Greer, who was also doing those FTD florist commercials in the 70s. And also, in that, what was the name of it? The Incredible Two-Headed Transplant. What was that movie?
0: Was that a movie?
1: Yeah. Yeah, he was in something like that. Yeah.
0: Anyway, okay.
1: He's now 94 years old.
0: Wow.
1: Vincent Pastore, who played one of the mobsters in The Sopranos. Can't really say his name. He's 80 years old. Tommy Mottola, 77. Bebe Buell, Liv Tyler's mom, is now 73. Jane Lynch from, gosh, all the Christopher Guest films. And The Weakest Link and Glee, 66. Jackie Earle Haley first burst onto the scene. Pretty much we all saw him in The Bad News Bears. It's Kelly Leak, the motorcycle riding bad kid. But he's been in a lot of stuff. He's now 65 years old. Matthew Fox from Lost, 60. Lonnie Love is 55. Jamie Johnson, the singer, 51. Phoebe Waller-Bridge is 41. And both Conor McGregor and his knee are turning 38 years old. Some controversy about that. When he, you know, kind of bowed out early into the round that he was in over the weekend because of a knee issue. Mm. And Darby Camp is 19 years old. It happened on this date in history in 1881. The outlaw known as Billy the Kid was shot and killed in Fort Sumner, New Mexico. In 1969, the U.S. officially withdrew the $500, the $1,000, the $5,000, and $10,000 bills.
0: Wow.
1: Yeah. In 2003, they finally admitted it. The U.S. government, just 23 years ago, finally admitted to the existence of Area 51.
0: Ah, before, yeah. We don't know what you're talking about.
1: Out of Groom Lake. We don't still exactly know what's going on out there, but, you know, yeah, it exists.
0: And I bet Steven Spielberg knows.
1: And don't try to sneak on the property. You will not like the answer.
0: Yeah.
1: Is whatever.
0: You're going to wind up in a hospital if you do.
1: Well, or a morgue. In 2015, NASA's New Horizons, speaking of hot space news, the probe reestablished contact to transmit the first close photos of Pluto and its moons when it was still a planet, I think.
0: I think it is still a planet.
1: I know.
0: The probe been downgraded.
1: It launched in 2006 and had traveled over 3 billion miles. In 2020, a new study showed that the Andean condor, the world's heaviest bird, can fly 5 hours without flapping its wings. And if you have a Red Bull, it gives you wings and it'll stay even longer.
0: It'll never come down.
1: Never. In 2022, speaking of hot soccer news, a tourist survived 18 hours at sea by clinging to a soccer ball off Greece.
0: Was his name Wilson?
1: The tourist or the ball? So,
0: the ball, yeah. Of course.
1: Special events for today. Bastille Day is today to mark the French Revolution, also the name of the prison, and a Rush song. Cow Appreciation Day is today.
0: Okay.
1: They taste delicious when I was eating them. Ashley will have a splash of this almost every day after the show. I've seen her do it. Grand Marnier Day.
0: I do like Grand Marnier. Very, very nice. Tasty.
1: Mac and Cheese Day, Tape Measure Day, Pandemodium Day. Have you heard this show on any given day? And Shark Awareness Day.
0: Oh, you're aware, aren't you?
1: Mission accomplished. I mean, these awareness days are like, okay, yeah, we're aware. Sharks exist. I don't get it.
0: The reason they were saying this is because now with drones, I mean, that we'd seen, you know, maybe people would report it, a lifeguard would see it, but now with drones, you really get to see close they really are.
1: Sharks are in the ocean, everybody. I got hot news for you. If you have a birthday or a special event, then tell us when it is and we can celebrate with you. The number is 888-922-7234.
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3: NBC News Radio, I'm Michael Kastner. Lindsey Graham's sister is expected to be sworn in later today to fill his Senate seat following a sudden death over the weekend at the age of 71. South Carolina Governor Henry McMaster announced on Monday that the late Republican Senator's sister, Darlene, will serve in the role until the term ends in January. President Trump will address the nation in a primetime speech later this week. In a True Social post on Monday, the president said he'll be speaking Thursday at 9 p.m. Eastern. He didn't provide any other details. A meeting between former President Biden's son Hunter and white nationalist internet personality Nick Fuentes reportedly almost turned physical this past weekend. More from Mark Mayfield.
4: The meeting, arranged in a Philadelphia hotel room by independent journalist Andrew Callahan, was set up as a no-limits conversation. According to a report Monday from TMZ, the conversation soon grew tense, and Callahan had to intervene before it came to blows.
3: Michael Kastner, NBC News Radio.
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6: Ample sunshine expected today, with daytime highs approaching 85. Winds out of the north, around 5 miles per hour. Mainly clear skies tonight. Lows dip down to about 56. High temperatures reach up to 86. Tomorrow, sunshine mixed with clouds at times. Upper 70s Thursday, with a chance of rain. Low 80s Friday. That's your forecast from the KGY Weather Center. I'm meteorologist Shelley Lynn Blade. Right now, it's 53 degrees.

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1: Hey, good morning. It's 5:36.
2: To the strains of Take Me Out to the Ball Game, here it is, Bark at the Park Day at the ball field. Everybody so bringing cute. In their pooches and pups to catch that pop foul ball, everybody. Here at Miami Marlins Stadium, this is what happened, Bark at the Park, where as if we needed
1: to see it.
2: We needed to encourage this. Everyone could bring their dog to the park. We're like, okay.
1: But how cute was that?
2: I know. So what happened is that there were two owners who were on the camera feeding their pup a hot dog.
1: Yeah.
2: And certainly he enjoyed it and he wolfed it down. But just behind that dog in the shot, there was this other dog sitting forlornly like, can I get one of those?
1: I'm a good boy. How come I don't get one?
2: He was very well behaved. He just sat there and watched in horror as the other dog wolfed down the hot dog.
1: It was the cutest thing. If you haven't seen it, you have to look up Jonah the dog. And it went viral. So it was so much so that Miami posted a kind of a wanted advertisement. They're like, right. Do you know this dog? Bring him back. We want. Well, Jonah got his own day. He got to sit in the press box.
2: Oh, yeah.
1: He got lots of toys and hot dogs. Yeah. And they turned it into a thing with the local animal shelter and all that kind of stuff.
2: Yeah.
1: But just the funniest thing. He's longingly staring at this other dog.
2: And he just sat perfectly still, just like, if anything hits that floor, I'm launching after it. But I got new Jonah the dog became Joey Chestnut the dog probably that day. He probably ate 65 hot dogs.
1: I know,
2: but it was in 10 minutes.
1: Because my dog would not have sat there. Neither one of my dogs would have sat there that nicely.
2: Right. So, Jonah, good job. You're a good boy.
1: Yes.
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1: What is today's word of the day? Well, I can tell you it's a verb. It comes to us from Latin of the late 16th century. Today's word, we'd love for you to try and spell first, is vociferate. Vociferate.
2: Vociferate.
1: Exactly how I said it. How do you think you spell vociferate?
2: Vociferate.
1: We'll just discuss what it means momentarily.
0: Oh, I don't even get spelling music. It's supposed to be that easy.
1: Do you want spelling music? Okay, fine. I'll give you spelling music.
0: I don't know.
1: The shortened version of it all. Vociferate. I mean, it's straightforward.
0: Okay, well, you say that, but then half the time I spell it and then I Frank can spell it.
1: Well, by the way, you'll see the shirt that I'm wearing. Ashley should know that, so.
0: Oh, if I would have known, yeah. I would have worn my shirt today. Okay. V-O-C-I-F-E-R-A-T-E.
1: That's how you spell it. Okay. Vociferate. It means to utter loudly or to shout or to cry out loudly. Clamor. The fans began to vociferate when the referee made a terrible call. Mm. Red card? What are you telling? What? Red card? Get that out of here. The customer started to vociferate when his coffee order came out wrong. I've seen many customers on social media vociferating.
0: Vociferate because they didn't get enough ketchup packages or
1: There's not enough horsey sauce for my roast beef sandwich here. My dad vociferated when he tripped over the dog for the third time. So it just means to yell out, more formal, dramatic choice than yell or complain. That's your word for today.

ample sunshine expected today, with daytime highs approaching 85. Winds out of the north around 5 miles per hour. Mainly clear skies tonight. Lows dip down to about 56. High temperatures reach up to 86. Tomorrow, sunshine mixed with clouds at times. Upper 70s Thursday, with a chance of rain, low 80s Friday. That's your forecast from the KGY Weather Center. I'm meteorologist Shelley Lynn Blade. Right now, it's 53 degrees.

0: 95.3 KGY, Tuesday, and you are with Ashley and Brad in the morning. Right now, 6:14.
1: Well, we asked you the question, and you responded. And just one of the responses, if you could go back to your 10-year-old self.
0: Yes.
1: You're sitting in your bedroom, but you're armed with all of the knowledge that you possess now.
0: Right.
1: What would you say? And Pat had somewhat of a deeper answer. He said this.
2: In my 10-year-old bedroom, I would get up and go ask my mother who my actual father was, because I found out in my mid-70s that my brother and I are actually half-brothers. And I have been unable to find out any information about who he was. Have a great day.
1: Yeah.
0: Bye. Wow.
1: That's a deep one, right?
0: And yeah, this is a closely guarded family secret, apparently.
1: I've known someone within the last few years who found out that they were a half sibling to somebody.
0: Wow.
1: And they were just like, this person reached out to them and got in touch and said, hi, in a different country, but said, by the way, I'm your half sister.
0: Yeah. I took an ancestry DNA test and guess what?
1: Well, this happened not dissimilarly to you, I think.
0: Yeah. Well, and that's the thing. Some parents, they may not know, you know, like that dad may not have known. So, right. There's a lot of stuff shrouded from, you know, back in the day when you could, but how do you think you would deal with that? Do you think you'd be excited or scared or nervous?
1: I don't know. You'd be left with a lot of questions.
0: Yep. Absolutely.
1: Like the one Pat had there. All right. Well, thanks for sharing.
0: Well, I hope he does find his, you know, at least some answers.
1: Yeah. Thanks for sharing that, Pat. The number is 888-922-7234. Who got in touch? Here's some news.
3: The Roundup with Ashley Page.
0: Well, if you think you're going to need a new grill for the remainder either of this summer or get one for next summer, this is the time to get the grill. Grill prices are going to continue to drop through the end of August. Grills and grill accessories, they say, are going to be discounted by as much as 50%. So if you need one, better get it. U.S. Postal Service has launched a new set of Barbie stamps featuring the iconic doll in 10 different career-themed outfits, including music star, paleontologist, sign language teacher, surgeon, and soccer player. The release delivers a unique format. They're going to be a third taller than traditional vertical commemorative stamps. The Forever stamps, if you want them, you got to get them now because they're priced at 78 cents, but there is a rate increase, actually, to 82 cents.
1: Wow.
0: So if you want to get them, you probably should do it now.
1: Unbelievable.
0: And that's your news.
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1: Excellent!
2: Yeah! It is Bill and Ted. Time to shred on the guitar as I play for you excerpts from very popular guitar solos from Once Upon a Time. You have to identify what songs these are.
3: Okay.
2: And I'm wearing the shirt that says Ashley should know that, so you should know these.
3: Just because you're wearing the shirt doesn't mean I'm going to get them and right, you know.
2: I'm going to, you owe me $5 for every time you say, I know that, and then you don't know it, so let's find out.
3: I don't owe you nothing, mister.
2: Let's find out. Here's the first one. What song is this? I mean...
3: Queen,
2: yeah,
3: but I don't always know the name of the song.
2: Well, that's the problem, isn't it?
3: That is a problem because, it's Queen and it's a little thing called love, a little something called love, it's something like that.
2: Ladies and gentlemen, I think I rest my case. A little thing called love or crazy little thing.
3: Crazy little thing called love, right? Yeah. Like I'm this close, like I know it, but I don't know it. Okay.
2: All right, let's try this one then.
3: This one I know.
2: Yeah.
3: Toto and Hold the Line.
2: Steve Lukather right there. Okay. Yes. Then try this.
3: So it's Fleetwood Mac and it's it's not Tusk. It's
2: Tusk is always your go-to answer.
3: I know, it's always my go-to. Hold on. Go your own way.
2: Okay. That's correct. Yes. All right. Let's try a few more. That's all you get.
3: Okay.
2: That's it.
3: It's Zeppelin. Stairway to Heaven.
2: Is correct.
3: Wow. Okay.
2: Should have been Stairway to Heaven. I know that. Should have been right there.
3: Should have been, but it wasn't.
2: All right. This.
3: Skinnerd, and is that the Allman Brothers or Skinnerd?
2: You were right the first time.
3: It is. So it's Skinnerd, and is that Freebird?
2: You said quizzically, and yes, it is Freebird. It should be emphatically, that's Freebird.
3: So
2: that's Freebird? Anthems. These are all rock anthems.
3: Well, I got it.
2: Okay. And then finally... Okay. For you
3: I've
2: to figure
3: them in
2: out.
3: In concert twice is by
2: it
3: the way.
2: It doesn't matter how many times you see. Look at the shirt I'm wearing. You should know that.
3: I don't just know the names of all the songs though.
2: I love the band so much. I
3: wish
2: I've seen
3: you were
2: them.
3: Here. Well, just because, but that doesn't mean I know their entire discography. Mm. Was I right?
2: Wish You Were Here. No, that is not Wish You Were Here.
3: No. Okay. I don't know.
2: You play these games sometimes as if you're comfortably numb.
3: Comfortably numb.
2: Yeah, all right. Not bad, not horrible, but...
3: Come on!
4: It's summer.
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9: NBC News Radio, I'm Michael Kastner. Lindsey Graham's sister takes a South Carolina Senate seat until the end of his term following his death over the weekend. South Carolina Governor Henry McMaster announced on Monday that Darlene Graham Nordone will serve in the role until the term ends in January. She's expected to be sworn in later today. Consumer prices saw their biggest drop in 6 years in June as falling energy prices provided a break from inflation after the U.S. ceasefire with Iran. The Consumer Price Index, a wide measure of the price of goods and services, came in lower than analysts' expectations, according to the Bureau of Labor Statistics.
10: He's choosing Texas, I can tell.
9: This week's top 10 songs on the Billboard Hot 100 are out now. Choosing Texas by Ella Langley is number one. That marks the 13th time at the top since its release. Michael Kastner, NBC News Radio.
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8: Ample sunshine expected today with daytime highs approaching 85. Winds out of the north around 5 miles per hour. Mainly clear skies tonight. Lows dip down to about 56. High temperatures reach up to 86. Tomorrow, sunshine mixed with clouds at times. Upper 70s Thursday with a chance of rain. Low 80s Friday. That's your forecast from the KGY Weather Center. I'm meteorologist Shelley Lynn Blade. Currently 52.

0: 95.3 KGY. 6:43 right now. Good morning.
1: They still exist. I got news for you. They're still out there. And I'm talking about Happy Meals from a certain Golden Arches. It doesn't have quite the fun toys that they used to, the collectibles. I literally had a friend who had a room filled with nothing but collectible Happy Meal toys. Shelves, multiple, like 20 shelves per wall filled with these things.
0: And what was the purpose of it? Just to display them?
1: Everybody's got to collect something. That was his. And I was like, huh, how about that? Anyway, it's like when Cracker Jack went to all of the flat prizes, like temporary tattoos again on the box.
0: I know.
1: Anyway, what is it you would like to get in a Happy Meal? Not just for the toy, but...
0: Well, most fast food places, if not all of them, have a kid's meal of some kind. Yeah. And usually there's something in it, a coloring toy or a thing. And then, like I said, they don't do the fun things like they used to. Even in the cereal boxes, we used to get fun stuff. But when it comes to like adult cereal, like because you're supposed to eat it because it's healthy, or you know, Happy Meals or meals that are, you know, for grown-ups because you're supposed to eat them because they're healthy, wouldn't you want a little incentive, a little something in there?
1: Good health, maybe longevity, yes. That's your incentive, Ashley. Not the junk that's in there, no.
0: What about like a lottery ticket? You know, throw that one in there. It's Grand Marnier Day. Maybe like a little one of those bottles. I don't know. Some fun socks. I mean, isn't there something that you would like? Wouldn't that be great? You open up and you think, oh, how fun. I got this too.
1: Yeah, if there was a C note that happens to fall in there, I wouldn't be opposed. Sure.
0: That's the only flat thing I want in mine is a C note.
1: But in terms of a food or a toy, I mean, you know, okay, a surprise lottery ticket every once in a while. Yeah, okay, that'd be fun.
0: Would that be fun? Just something that grown-ups deserve prizes too.
1: I'm still looking for the perfect drive-through fast food, good food place for you. I haven't quite found, I mean, I can usually cobble something together, but I just, I would like a healthier choice is what I would love.
0: Oh, you're the only one. Everybody else wants a toy or a prize. I want a prize. I want something for my effort.
1: Well, there's your question. What is it you want in an adult Happy Meal? Let us know at 888-9-AB-RADIO.
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0: Well, it's State Fair time all around the country. And, of course, every year they've got some new foods for us to try. 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
1: Well, it's summertime, which means, you know, kids are going back to school a lot sooner than they used to. There's no question.
0: A month.
1: Right, kids? Yeah, you're looking forward to that. But in the meantime, it's in the thick of summer, so we've got summer fairs happening.
0: Oh, yeah.
1: All over, which ours started in the spring because nobody would go to a fair in the dead of summer in Miami, Florida.
0: Right.
1: So ours was in springtime. But
0: okay.
1: For the rest of the country, you get to go in the summer with the roasted corn.
0: Anything on a stick. That's when I discovered food on a stick.
1: Yeah.
0: The best.
1: Not all of it's good for you, obviously.
0: Well,
1: but there are some new entries around the country and some fair foods.
0: And that's what's fun. It seems like stadiums do this every year where, what's going to be at the ballpark, all the newer kind of things. And, state fairs are like, well, we've been doing this for a long time, introducing new stuff.
1: Yeah.
0: And so, like the watermelon tacos, they use like a jicama kind of a wrap shell on there and they put watermelon. They look delicious.
1: Okay.
0: They've got some, and I've seen the deep fried butter. I love butter. I'd love butter. I don't know about a deep fried butter.
1: A deep fried stick of butter. Do you need to say other than that?
0: I'm not sure about that. But they deep fry everything. They're deep frying jelly beans this year. Yeah. They got some of those. They've got the Dubai chocolate corn dog, which I love Dubai chocolate, but on a corn dog?
1: Yeah, pistachios.
0: I don't know.
1: And by the way, I'm sure they're changing their grease from town to town. They just clear it out and make sure it's screened and new for the next town.
0: I'm pretty sure that stuff has never been changed.
1: Wow.
0: Chocolate-covered scorpions? Okay. Would you try any kind of a chocolate-covered bug?
1: I've had chocolate-covered crickets, I think, before.
0: Okay, and
1: yeah. Once you can get past the notion of you're eating that, there was so much chocolate, you're just like, okay.
0: It tasted like chocolate?
1: It tastes like crunchy chocolate, so.
0: Okay.
1: But
0: all right.
1: I had it and was like, okay, what's the need is really my point. But,
0: okay. How about pickle-flavored Pop Rocks? I love Pop Rocks, and I love pickles.
1: Yeah. Oh, maybe. That's what killed Mikey, by the way.
0: But not the pickle flavor.
1: Before he went to Vietnam, by the way.
0: So what about you guys? Is there some specific food at the state fair? You're like, okay, I'm totally going to try that this year.
1: Let us know what your favorite is or where you're looking forward to at 888-922-7234.

0: ample sunshine expected
1: today,
0: with daytime highs approaching 85. Winds out of the north around 5 miles per hour. Mainly clear skies
1: tonight.
0: Lows dip down to about 56. High temperatures reach up to 86.
1: Tomorrow,
0: sunshine mixed with clouds at times.
1: Upper 70s Thursday,
0: with a chance of rain,
1: low 80s
0: Friday. That's your forecast from the KGY Weather Center. I'm meteorologist Shelley Lynn Blade. Right now, it's 53 degrees.
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0: 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It's 7:12 right now. Good morning.
1: Thanks, Grant. Always listening to the show intently and responding with his texts at 888-922-7234. Perhaps he's listening to the podcast nowadays, but you can listen to both, either over the air or the podcast. He says, I completely agree. I don't care what the brand of product is. I always go for the least expensive. Sometimes the price difference is huge. Oh, yes.
0: Mm-hmm.
1: Yes, it is, Grant.
0: And it can add up even when it's a little bit.
1: Oh, it sure can. I think that if someone says they have to have the name brand, it's likely it's likely psychological or a status thing.
0: Are you kidding me?
1: Could be.
0: I've been buying generic forever. There's only a couple of products that I'm like, okay, that one.
1: When you go shopping for clothes, where is it you go?
0: Like TJ Maxx, like the discount store.
1: Oh, okay.
0: The store that you has the good stuff from where it came from originally. I'm not buying that.
1: I see. But it's still a brand. It's just,
0: Well, because how else are you going to not get, I mean, you can't get generic clothes. Okay.
1: I grab generic shirt from either Wally World or the other stores and just go, it's good enough for me.
0: If it's a t-shirt, but like.
1: A brand name of something.
0: No.
1: Anyway, Ashley, he says, continues. Grant says, you need to get off the hot dog sandwich bandwagon. The goose is already cooked. It's done. Let it go.
0: I agree. Hey, I don't care. You can call whatever you want to call it.
1: It's not a sandwich. Thanks, Grant. As always, 888-922-7234. Once again, for everybody writing it down slowly, 888-922-7234. Here's news.
2: The Roundup with Ashley Page.
0: Well, millions of marigold plants are thrown away every year, but researchers say, wait, don't throw them away. They could actually become the next great superfood. Proteins extracted from discarded marigolds, they're heat stable, they have antioxidant properties, they can actually help blend water and oil. All of those things make them useful in processing foods. Following a study, scientists say turning the floral waste into a plant-based protein, first of all, reduces all the food waste, but then there's a more sustainable source of protein as well. They said a little bit more testing is needed before you see it all over the grocery store shelves, but then once you do, everything is going to be now with marigold protein on it. So Prime Video is giving a glimpse of the new film Master Plan featuring Stanley Tucci. Master Plan is an action comedy heist film starring Tucci as a legendary thief who recruits two young people to help him steal the Mona Lisa before revealing that they are siblings and he's their father. Premieres exclusively on Prime Video October 16th. And that's your news.
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0: 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Tuesday, and you are with Ashley and Brad in the morning.
1: Well, it's appropriate. Today, I'm wearing my shirt that says, Ashley should know that. So these are courtesy, by the way, of our listener, who John B., who had sent it in to us, because sometimes you say you know something and you sometimes don't. But anyway.
0: Okay.
1: This is the game that's called I Should Have Known That, where on each card there's four questions, and we start with 25 points, and we deduct points if we answer incorrectly.
0: Okay. Do you want to go first, or do you want me to?
1: Why don't you go first?
0: Okay. Is this one timed? I don't remember.
1: No.
0: Okay, what is the name of Super Mario's brother in the video game Super Mario Brothers?
1: Oh, come on. Mario and Luigi.
0: Okay, what profession did Luciano Pavarotti have?
1: He was a singer.
0: What kind of singer?
1: He was a tenor.
0: Okay, what is the name of the Italian fashion house designer who was shot dead outside his home in Miami?
1: Oh, yeah. Versace.
0: Okay, and in which continent is Iran?
1: Asia.
0: Okay, Luigi, you said Mario and Luigi, but just the answer was Luigi, yeah. Opera singer. Gianni Versace, yes, of course, back in 1997, believe it or not. And Asia, yes, is the continent that holds.
1: All right, same for you, 25 points. Let's see if you can answer these questions. Name two of the four U.S. presidents who have been assassinated while in office.
0: Abraham Lincoln and John F. Kennedy.
1: Okay. What was Excalibur in The Legend of King Arthur?
0: The sword.
1: What are Windsor and four in hand examples of?
0: Knots of a tie, or ties of, however you say
1: that. What do you call a word or phrase that reproduces the letters of another word or phrase in different order?
0: Oh, like a palindrome?
1: You're asking me quizzically.
0: Well, I don't get that the way it sounds.
1: See,
0: okay,
1: I asked you the question.
0: Okay, whatever. That's my answer.
1: Okay. Let's check your answers. Two of the four U.S. presidents assassinated. Yes, JFK and Lincoln. Yes. But how about James Garfield and William McKinley also? What is Excalibur in The Legend of King Arthur? Yes, his sword. What are Windsor and four in hand examples of? Yes, tie knots. What do you call a word or phrase that reproduces the letters of another word or phrase in a different order? Not a palindrome. That's something you read backwards.
0: Frontwards and backwards. What do you mean? The
1: anagram. An anagram.
0: Oh, got it.
1: Like all the words rearranged makes another phrase or something. That's mine. That's, by the way, deduct 7 points.
0: Oh, okay.
1: So 18 points. All right.
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3: NBC News Radio, I'm Michael Kastner. Lindsey Graham's sister is expected to be sworn in today as she steps up to fill a South Carolina Senate seat following his sudden death over the weekend. South Carolina Governor Henry McMaster announced on Monday that the late Republican senator's sister, Darlene, will serve in the role until the term ends in January. NBC's Ryan Nobles with more.
4: Graham and his younger sister have always had a close relationship. He legally adopted her when she was 13 years old, after both their parents passed away.
5: Lindsey has always been there for me, and now I will be there for him.
3: Consumer prices saw their biggest drop in 6 years in June as falling energy prices provided a break from inflation after the U.S. ceasefire with Iran. The Consumer Price Index, a wide measure of the price of goods and services, came in lower than analysts' expectations. Michael Kastner, NBC News Radio.
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11: Ample sunshine expected today with daytime highs approaching 85. Winds out of the north around 5 miles per hour. Mainly clear skies tonight. Lows dip down to about 56. High temperatures reach up to 86. Tomorrow, sunshine mixed with clouds at times. Upper 70s Thursday with a chance of rain. Low 80s Friday. That's your forecast from the KGY Weather Center. I'm meteorologist Shelley Lynn Blade. Right now, it's 53 degrees.

0: 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You're with Ashley and Brad in the morning.
1: Good morning. Right now, 7:42.
0: Summertime is travel time, of course. People are going to be making trips. Once again, not 2 weeks in a row for this guy or you sitting right there.
1: Right. Nope.
0: But most people get to do something fun like that. Yeah. And, you know, I can't say never, but I'd be hard-pressed to sit and go, all right, which of all of our trips growing up was really like a horrible trip?
1: Yeah, I mean, there's good and bad things that happen on every trip.
0: Yeah, there, like I said, yeah, there were probably things in it you're just like, ah, you didn't care for. But overall, no, they were all good trips. Always got to see a lot and have fun. So So what makes or break a trip, really?
1: Well, and that's what they were asking is, you know, are there things, and like for me personally, the thing that can break a trip is someone gets sick. Someone has illness and you're like, I mean, because there's nothing you can do.
0: Nope.
1: It's just deal with it.
0: Especially in an RV crossing up to some of the states with two boys, both sick in the back.
1: Yeah. Car sickness is a whole, that can definitely ruin a vacation. But just other kind of illness, maybe you ate something, maybe the ice or the water was not the best and you've got, you know, places you're not supposed to drink water, but you did.
0: Right.
1: You know, there's all kinds of things like that that can, you know, extreme heat or you get a really bad sunburn. But they said some of the things that are great are make sure you experience at least a handful of sunrises and or sunsets in the different places that you go because it's just, it's so magical.
0: Yeah.
1: At least getting to go, you know, 10 or more times in a pool or a body of water or something.
0: Yeah, yeah.
1: The longer days, of course, although, you know, they do start getting a little bit shorter.
0: Yeah.
1: The barbecues, hanging out with friends and family, things like that. So what are the things that, you know, can make or break your summer? You know, what's something that you thought, oh, no, but it turned out great or vice versa?
0: I had the occasion to play golf with three buddies over the weekend, and it was magical. The weather was perfect. Didn't hurt that I was having a good golf game. I had a new golf bag and had some good shots. And there was just like a finishing 18. The sunset was beautiful.
1: Oh, that's
0: like,
1: awesome.
0: These are the days you need to remember right here.
1: Yes. Yeah. Yes.
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0: Did you ever get something brand shiny new and then break it that day? Yeah, I have. Stories next.

0: 95.3 KGY. You're with Ashley and Brad in the morning.
1: Let's take you all the way back to Christmas of, this probably was what, 6, 7? That could have been 8. I don't even know. All I know is it was Christmas morning. And it was one of those things where my wife and I both needed new phones, and so we upgraded. And we're like, and so it wasn't a surprise. But you still wrap it and you still open it.
0: Of course.
1: New phone, what do I
0: have? Yeah.
1: It literally was that morning that as soon as I get it out, what happens? It drops.
0: Yeah, you dropped it.
1: I'm just like. And of course, it didn't come. I didn't put it in the holder yet, and I put that screen thing on yet. It was just like, oh, great. And I even said, you know, it's usually the first day you get something that you try to break it. And sure enough. Now, I will go as long as possible to have to replace something.
0: Of course.
1: Especially if it still works and the screen worked. I'm just like, oh, that's that primal scream I let. It was like, no.
0: Right.
1: Yeah. Anyway, it happens. You get something and it breaks right there.
0: Right. Well, I just took my daughter's car. I had to take it into the shop to get some minor repairs and stuff done for it, to do the annual inspection, blah, blah, blah. Mm-hmm. And there had been a newer type car when I brought it in. A tow truck was in. I was like, oh, what a bummer.
1: Yeah.
0: And he goes, yeah, they just got the car. They got it for their son.
1: Yeah.
0: And it was like the first time he was taking it out on his own, and boom.
1: Yeah.
0: And I was like, oh, first day with your brand new car.
1: Right.
0: So if you guys ever got something, I remember when I got my very first laptop and I had it open and I had a coffee and I knocked the coffee and it didn't quite go in the keyboard, but I mean, I don't think I've ever moved that fast. And it got some schmutz on there, but I was like, no.
1: Yeah.
0: So have you guys ever ruined something, broken it, like literally the day or the week or whatever you got it?
1: I would love to know if that car you saw was a Dodge Challenger SRT Demon.
0: It was not.
1: Okay.
0: Why did your friend's son crash their car?
1: No, but it was those stories are legendary. Specifically that car.
0: Well, that thing barks out of...
1: That's what I'm saying. 840.

ample sunshine expected today, with daytime highs approaching 85. Winds out of the north, around 5 miles per hour. Mainly clear skies tonight. Lows dip down to about 56. High temperatures reach up to 86. Tomorrow, sunshine mixed with clouds at times. Upper 70s Thursday, with a chance of rain. Low 80s Friday. That's your forecast from the KGY Weather Center. I'm meteorologist Shelley Lynn Blade. Currently 58.

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1: Right now, it's 8:14. Good morning.
0: Well, thanks, Quint. Always getting in touch with the show. We like that everybody does. The number is 888-922-7234. So every break, we're opening it up for a conversation for you, the listener, just giving your thoughts about it. And we asked a couple of questions. Did you ever get a raise? Quint, I did have a job where the employer would give 25 cents an hour bump every year. Raise.
1: That's nice.
0: So 4 years, you're up a buck. They'd also pay for time and a half. You bet he was taking those hours whenever possible.
1: Mm-hmm.
0: Usually enough to pay for shoes for growing kids or something nice for the wife. Also, what drink would you like from your childhood? The drink he remembers most from childhood was the Heyer's root beer kit. And sometimes with the ice cream that they made from their own milk cow.
1: Wow. It was so, a kit? Like you could make it at your house?
0: I guess so. He and his brother would take turns at the hand crank on the freezer. We had one of those old-timey things. It never worked. And I just remembered, like, what's with all the salt as a kid? And it just sat cranking forever. And it just, I don't know, fighting against the Miami humidity, I guess. I
1: would imagine that would have taken a week to make a cup of ice cream. Yeah. Now, we had an electric one, but it used to gum up. And so, I mean, like, in theory, it sounds like a good idea, but...
0: Yeah. Anyway, thanks for getting in touch is what I'm saying. Every time we ask a question, an angel gets its wings. And you respond, and we love that. 888-922-7234. Here's news.
2: The Roundup with Ashley Page.
1: Well, if you think you might need a new grill for either the remainder of this summer or just a brand new one for next summer, you're going to find some great deals now. Now is the time. Grill prices will continue to drop through the end of August. Grill and grill accessories will be discounted as much as 50%, sometimes even more. Well, it's never too late to pursue your dreams. Just ask Anthony Hopkins, Sir Anthony Hopkins. The actor started playing the piano at age 4, and the now 88-year-old has released his debut single, the orchestral piano piece Bracken Road. It's set to be featured on his forthcoming full-length album, Life is a Dream, which is coming out August 21st, and is set to feature a collection of songs that he has actually composed over the last 60 years.
0: Wow.
1: What a talent.
0: Good for him.
1: And that's your news.
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0: 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You're with Ashley and Brad in the morning.
1: It's the game where you get to shout out the answers alongside of us, because the game is called Everybody Knows. So everybody knows the answers. Can we answer them in 30 seconds is really the question. That's the parentheses of the title. Everybody knows, but in 30 seconds? Question mark? We'll see if we can rip these out quickly enough. And who's going to go first? You or me?
0: I don't know. You want to go first?
1: Okay. All right. 30 seconds on the clock. I will go first. Here are your questions. What is the primary ingredient in guacamole?
0: Avocado.
1: What is another name for the game of table tennis?
0: A ping pong.
1: What's the capital of California?
0: Sacramento.
1: What was invented by Alexander Graham Bell?
0: The telephone.
1: An instrument for writing or drawing with ink, ballpoint, or various...
0: A pen.
1: Okay. What trickster's holiday is April 1st?
0: April Fool's Day.
1: What is a baby bear called?
0: A cub?
1: Plastic cards used in lieu of cash.
0: Oh, credit cards.
1: Yeah. Well, okay. the rest of them are correct. And the last one we didn't even get to.
0: Okay.
1: The carnival ride that takes riders around and up and down in circles on horses.
0: The merry-go-round?
1: Yeah.
0: Okay.
1: Yeah. Okay. All right. I still have 30 seconds to get these questions, hopefully.
0: Okay. Are you ready?
1: Yes.
0: What is the substance inside the bones?
1: Marrow.
0: Who asked Etu Brute and then died?
1: Julius Caesar.
0: Who is the girlfriend of the Ken doll?
1: Barbie.
0: What is the name of Charlie Brown's dog?
1: Snoopy.
0: What worldwide puzzle sensation was invented by a Hungarian?
1: Oh, he just had a birthday. Rubik's Cube.
0: This restaurant takes your reservation. This restaurant staff takes your reservation.
1: The staff? The maitre d', the host, the wait.
0: Okay.
1: I don't know.
0: Okay.
1: Wow.
0: Okay. Well, that's what how it says. It says this restaurant staff takes your reservation. Host or hostess, yes. I know. Well, that's how they wrote it. So, yes, you got them all right, but we didn't get to. You put these on your feet to swim like a fish.
1: Swim fins.
0: Okay. What kind of pencil do you manually load in the lead?
1: Drafter's pencil or mechanical pencil?
0: I love mechanical pencils. A company that produces printed material?
1: Publisher?
0: Yes, publisher.
1: Okay.
0: And you get a carton of this as an included side in most American Chinese food restaurants.
1: A carton of this? Either fortune cookies or rice.
0: Rice.
1: Okay. All right. Like we said, everybody knows.
2: It's summer.
3: Summer.
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0: It's 8:28. Good morning.
7: NBC News Radio, I'm Michael Kastner. Lindsey Graham's sister is expected to be sworn in today as she steps up to fill a South Carolina Senate seat following his sudden death over the weekend. South Carolina Governor Henry McMaster announced on Monday that the late Republican Senator's sister, Darlene, will serve in the role until the term ends in January. NBC's Ryan Nobles with more.
8: Graham and his younger sister have always had a close relationship. He legally adopted her when she was 13 years old, after both their parents passed away.
9: Lindsey has always been there for me, and now I will be there for him.
7: Consumer prices saw their biggest drop in 6 years in June as falling energy prices provided a break from inflation after the U.S. ceasefire with Iran. The Consumer Price Index, a wide measure of the price of goods and services, came in lower than analyst expectations. Michael Kastner, NBC News Radio.
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15: Ample sunshine expected today, with daytime highs approaching 85. Winds out of the north, around 5 miles per hour. Mainly clear skies tonight. Lows dip down to about 56. High temperatures reach up to 86. Tomorrow, sunshine mixed with clouds at times. Upper 70s Thursday, with a chance of rain. Low 80s Friday. That's your forecast from the KGY Weather Center. I'm meteorologist Shelley Lynn Blade. Currently, it's 62 degrees.

0: 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Right now, it's 8:40. Good morning.
1: Here's a question, listener, that we're posing to you because we're inviting you in the conversation. Get the number ready. I think a lot of people have an answer to this one. The number is 888-922-7234. The question, fairly straightforward, fairly simple. Have you ever had a bad roommate?
0: Oh, yes.
1: Okay.
0: Absolutely.
1: Right.
0: Of course.
1: I've had a few roommates. Starting all the way back in the freshman dorm, then into the fraternity house, and then post-college, I had one, two, three, four. So, yeah, about six or eight roommates in my life.
0: Probably, yeah. Probably same.
1: With the exception of that freshman dorm room, I'd say they were all good roommates. Because otherwise, it's never been with a stranger. It's always somebody you know.
0: Right,
1: and I'm
0: right.
1: Like, you know what? I could probably live with this person, and it's been it was manageable. But that the freshman dorm was
0: because they just put you with anybody.
1: Yeah, just three random guys in a room no bigger than the studio.
0: Yeah. Oh,
1: and we're just like, yeah.
0: This studio isn't big enough. For
1: that's
0: just
1: what I'm saying.
0: One person.
1: Right.
0: Wow.
1: So we couldn't really get rid of each other, and that's
0: right.
1: What people do. Is sometimes they get, you know, they play jokes or do something to get rid of a roommate.
0: Right. But you were never spiteful to somebody when you moved out or vice versa, right?
1: No.
0: Okay. No. All right. Because, I mean, I know that absolutely happens. I mean, I had one roommate, and I'm sure she was nice and everything, but she borrowed and used more of my stuff and then would return it in my, you know, like my clothes. She would just put back in the closet. They'd have stains on them. She would, she was never buying the community property for, you know, like the dish soap and all that. And it's like, come on. But there was something spiteful. This person said that when they moved out from their roommate, they didn't say what happened, but they just said they took one couch cushion. They just took that with them.
1: Wow.
0: That'll teach them.
1: Yeah.
0: This person said, took all the batteries for all the remotes and then ended up taking the main remote for the TV.
1: Okay.
0: This one took the light bulb out of all of the appliances. So, I mean, that seems to require some forethought.
1: If you take, especially if you take it out of the refrigerator, that one's bothersome. Yeah.
0: Oh, yeah. So for you guys, if you've had any roommates in the past, or maybe somebody was a bad roommate to you, anything spiteful when it came to move out time?
1: 888-922-7234.
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0: 95.3 KGY, the music you grew up with. Well, it's fun fact time here on the show, bringing you these little nuggets of information that often coincide and are celebrated on these days. We did not mention this one earlier for whatever reason, but today, July 14th, National Chimpanzee Day, everybody. Right, Mr. Jingles?
1: Yes!
0: The station chimp is very excited about this one today.
1: Yes, and today was established at the folks of the Jane Goodall Institute. Of course, I would imagine most people have heard her name.
0: Yeah.
1: It's celebrated on this date because this is the anniversary of the day Dr. Goodall very first stepped into the Gombe Stream National Park in Tanzania in 1960.
0: Wow.
1: And the work that she provided, I mean, she just showed how absolutely intelligent these creatures are.
0: Mm-hmm.
1: Then just a year later, 1961, a chimpanzee named Ham became the first hominid to travel into space. His mission, they put him up there first to make sure that, you know, it'd be safe for humans for flights. And they are so intelligent. They use special gestures like we do. They use facial expressions like we do. They are one of the few animal groups that uses tools to get things done as well. Sometimes they'll use rocks to break different things.
0: Yeah.
1: And today, believe it or not, sadly, all four of the subspecies of chimpanzee are on the

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1: Ample sunshine expected today, with daytime highs approaching 85. Winds out of the north, around 5 miles per hour. Mainly clear.

skies tonight. Lows dip down to about 56. High temperatures reach up to 86. Tomorrow, sunshine mixed with clouds at times. Upper 70s Thursday with a chance of rain. Low 80s Friday. That's your forecast from the KGY Weather Center. I'm meteorologist Shelley Lynn Blade. Currently 64.

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3: Sunny skies, a little warmer than yesterday. We'll top out at 86 this afternoon. Mostly clear, 52 overnight. Mostly sunny with some afternoon clouds tomorrow, back into the mid-80s. Then Thursday, something completely different. Showers, cloudy skies, and just 70 degrees, but we do rebound nicely heading into the weekend. Currently, 67 degrees in downtown Olympia.

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9: 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All right, I'm exaggerating. We're just going to have some fun with some babies at the county fair at the end of the month. 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
13: 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Mid-80s today and tomorrow. Just a few clouds tomorrow afternoon. Otherwise, sunny skies. Clear skies, 52 tonight. Then on Thursday, we bottom out for just a day. Some clouds, some rain, and just 70 for Thursday's high. We're at 72 currently in downtown Olympia.

two, three. It says here that today is National Mac and Cheese Day. Seems like a designation that fits better in cooler weather, but enjoy. Olivia!

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5: Well, we're down to the final four, the semifinals of World Cup soccer. And at noon today, it is Spain and France. They're going to let France play on Bastille Day. That seems like an unfair psychological advantage. Then tomorrow, Kevin the Brit's attention will be focused entirely, again at noon, England and Argentina.

95.3 KGY, fooled around and fell in love, Elvin Bishop. Pretty good singer, huh? That wasn't him. He didn't sing. It was Mickey Thomas singing that. Mickey Thomas, who would later on in the early 80s join up with Jefferson Starship.

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8: 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A couple more sunny and warm afternoons in store. Today, 86. Tomorrow, 85 with some gathering clouds late in the day. Overnight, 52 under mostly clear skies. Then Thursday, everything changes for a brief 24 hours. Cloudy, cooler, and rain showers in just 70 on Thursday. 76 currently downtown.

I enjoy this jingle because it's got hand claps. See? Hey, join me in about 15 minutes for a song you hopefully haven't heard in a while, our 1240 Flashback.

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The folks that wrote this song were sued by Motown, who claimed they ripped off a Supreme song. It didn't help that the vocalist sounded a lot like Smokey Robinson either. After a couple years, Motown prevailed. They won 15% of the royalties, and their songwriting team of Holland Dozier Holland were added officially as co-writers. The song reached number two in late 1965. Ironically, it was the Supremes that kept it out of the number one spot. We're talking about Len Berry, 1-2-3. It's our 1240 flashback on Numbers Week here at 95.3 KGY.

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6: Hey, what's up with Thursday here? A couple of days in the mid-80s under mostly sunny skies. Today and tomorrow, 52 tonight. And then Thursday, standing out like a sore thumb with cooler temps and showery conditions, a high of just 70 on Thursday. But we rebound for the rest of Lake Fair weekend with nice temperatures and mostly dry conditions in the extended forecast. 79 currently downtown.

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9: 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Oh, Kevin DeBrit and I get to MC the parade Saturday evening. 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

0: Hey there, it's me, Dave, thanking you for listening today. Reminding you I'll be back tomorrow at 10. 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
1: Well, I've never been to Spain, but I kind of like the music.

It is 10 minutes after 2 with Kevin the Brit. On the way, we're talking cops, cars and kids. Yes, the annual event is back. We'll find out more coming up in a little while, right here.

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5: Well, a warm afternoon in store, that's for sure. Plenty of sunshine around, that's even better. But it is going to be pretty hot, with a high perhaps reaching 87 today. Into this evening, clear to partly cloudy through the night with an overnight low of 51. Tomorrow, mostly sunny, not as warm on Thursday with the chance of a thundery shower. And Friday, we're back to the warmer weather once again. Currently in downtown Olympia, it's 84.

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8: 95.3 KGY, it is Kevin DeBritt through the afternoon. I can't believe it's almost here. We're just past the middle of July, and Cops, Cars and Kids makes a return again on July 25th. With me in studio is Lindsay Palmer from Lacey PD and also Sergeant Alex Svicek. Did I get them right, Alex?
9: You did, yes.
8: Yes! Mm-hmm. Wonderful. I like to get people's names right because, you know, that's the way it is. First of all, Lindsay, you're part of Lacey PD, but what do you do?
10: I am.
8: Somebody told me, but I can't remember what they said.
10: So. I'm civilian staff there, so I work.
8: So you're one of the civvies?
10: Yes.
8: Okay.
10: I work in our community resource unit, so I help plan our events, among many other things.
8: Alex, you're obviously a police officer.
9: I am, yes.
8: Obviously. How long have you been with Lacey PD?
9: 17 years.
8: Well, you don't look old enough to be with them 17 years.
9: Got hired
8: as a
9: very
8: sergeant.
9: Young.
8: Well, welcome both of you. Cops, Cars and Kids, great event. Love it. I can't be there because I'll be elsewhere. So I can't be in two places at once. But Lindsay, tell us first of all, how many years is this now? This is...
10: It started in 2015, so we've been doing it annually since then. We did take a few years off during COVID.
8: Yeah, right. Well, I've got, well, like all of us took time off, that was for sure. We're honored to be part of it now, but it's moved location this year. Wasn't it last year? Was it Cabela's?
10: Yes, Cabela's.
8: Do you want to tell people why that was? I know why it was, but you want to tell people why?
10: We have been building a new police department for Lacey, and our whole parking lot was under construction for the last couple of years, so Cabela's was gracious enough to host us during that time, and now we're ready to open it back up and be in our new parking lot anyway.
8: Your new parking lot. So this is on College Street in Lacey. Alex, you tell us a little bit about the new facility. I know it was the land was bought from St. Martin's.
9: That is correct,
8: right?
9: Yes.
8: Right, and yep. They had a few stipulations, didn't they?
9: Yeah, I mean, the one stipulation I do know about is we can't have a jail on their facility because it's part of the Abbey property.
8: Right.
9: So we just can't. We have holding cells. We can't have an actual jail.
8: Is that going to be a problem for you guys? Or?
9: No, that's how our current police department is right now. So we've been operating that way since we've been in our old department.
8: So have you seen, you've been around the new facility, have you yet?
9: A little bit, yeah. I went there probably about a year ago was the last time, and I kind of wanted to be a surprise when I walk in there to see the final product, so I've been holding out.
8: So is it ready for you guys to move in?
9: Not quite.
8: Oh, okay.
9: A few more construction things that need to be done, so we're hoping the next couple months we'll be in there.
8: Are you looking forward to it?
9: I am,
8: you
9: yes.
8: Have all the latest equipment, I suspect.
9: Yeah, and plus we're operating a building, I think, that's meant for 25 people, and this is going to be a lot bigger.
8: Okay. Thank goodness for that, because Lacey keeps growing.
9: Oh, it absolutely is.
8: Doesn't it? I mean, you know, like the mushroom farm's gone, and there's enough houses there to, yes, crazy stuff. Anyway, let's take a break. We're supposed to be talking about Cops, Cars, and Kids, but I was interested to know a little bit about that. Let's take a break for some music, and more coming up on Cops, Cars, and Kids in just a moment.

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11: It is Olympia's KGY, and with me in studio is Lindsay Palmer and Sergeant Alex Vichek from Lacey PD. So, Lindsay, tell us a bit about the day. It all gets underway. Let's just tell them where it is. 222, is that what it says? College Street? That's right. Where it's going to be, at the new Lacey PD headquarters.
12: Yes. Right.
11: So what's going on the day? What time do you open and all that sort of fun stuff?
12: We will be there from 11 to 3, and there's a car show portion of the event, which is really fun, and then there's also a kids portion of the event. So we have all kinds of vendors coming, and every vendor has either something to give away to kids or a kids' activity like face painting or tug-of-war. And we also have some food trucks coming.
11: See, now that drafts the interest, doesn't it? What food trucks are you on?
12: We have Maggie's Olympia. Yeah, Liquid Sunshine Lemonade, Travelin' Tom's Coffee, the Port Taco Truck, Sweet Lee's Ice Cream, and maybe Mustard and Mischief Hot Dogs.
11: Oh, right. Weren't they somewhere recently? Doesn't matter.
12: They've been all over the place. They were at Hometown
11: Property Management, I think.
12: Maybe, yeah.
11: I think for their event a few weeks ago. Mm-hmm. Alex, how important is this for police officers to do this sort of thing in the community?
13: I think it's actually very important. It gives us a chance to, talk with the community more about what we do in law enforcement, try to bridge that gap to make people more comfortable being around law enforcement, kind of the tools that we operate with and how we operate. People get a chance to see the police cars, all the different types of tools that we use. We're going to have our SWAT members there with the Bearcats. They get a chance to see kind of what the SWAT side of things do. So it's really important for us to bridge that gap with the community and be out there talking to them and answering questions.
11: Well, of course, Alex, we always see the bad stuff that happens when you guys are out and around. We always see that. We don't see the good stuff, though. Well, I'm pretty sure that there's a lot of good stuff that happens. I mean, you're all human beings after all, right? Yeah. Do you think we forget that?
13: I mean,
11: you're just doing a job.
13: Yeah, I mean, sometimes, I mean, obviously, you know, the media, sometimes you just only see the bad in law enforcement and you don't always get to see the good. And events like this allow us the opportunity to see the good side of law enforcement and what we do for our community and how we help them.
11: Yeah, I'd agree 100%. And this is a great event. I love going there. I can't be there this year. And a lot of people know why. I'll be 5,800 miles away. So there you go. That's why I can't be there. But I know a lot of our staff will be. And 11 till 3 on Saturday, July 25th, rather. Any shout-outs for some of the sponsors you want to mention while you're here, Lindsay?
12: Big shout-out to our car show sponsors, Bader Insurance Group and The Cove.
11: And, of course, Home Depot. What are Home Depot doing there?
12: Home Depot does come there. They do a kids' clinic, so they build... every year they bring something for kids to build. They have little kits that they hand
11: fun.
12: Out. It's a lot of fun for them.
11: It is fun. And it's a fun day. Let's hope it's not too hot. Lindsay and Alex, thank you very much for coming in.
12: Thank you for having us.

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Stuck in the heat with you, that's me.

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9: Well, a warm afternoon in store, that's for sure. Plenty of sunshine around, that's even better. But it is going to be pretty hot, with a high perhaps reaching 87 today. Into this evening, clear to partly cloudy through the night with an overnight low of 51. Tomorrow, mostly sunny, not as warm on Thursday with the chance of a thundery shower. And Friday, we're back to the warmer weather once again. Currently in downtown Olympia, it's 84.

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0: Taking a look around for you then. So far, not too bad this afternoon. I love to say that. Driving conditions are good. Roads are dry. There are no accidents to report to you at the moment. Still got construction happening, of course, on Fones Road. More about that in a second. And also 2nd Avenue where it meets Linwood Avenue in Tumwater. Local alternative routes are posted in that location. So then, not too bad so far this afternoon. A reminder to you that July 15th through the 23rd, it is totally worth avoiding Fones Road. Repaving preparation work and repaving through that period of time is likely to just drive you nuts. So you're advised by DOT to avoid that if you at all can. That's it for now. Our next update for you in 15.
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0: It is Kevin the Brit with you, July 14th, if it's your birthday today. Happy birthday to you, sharing it. Actor Matthew Fox from Lost, he turns 60 today. Scott Porter, another actor, he turns 47 today. And actress Jane Lynch, she turns 66 today. Well, a very happy birthday to you. I hope you have a wonderful rest of your day and stay cool.

0: 95.3 KGY with Kevin the Brit. 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
0: 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Taking a look around for you then. So far, not too bad this afternoon. I love to say that. Driving conditions are good. Roads are dry. There are no accidents to report to you at the moment. Still got construction happening, of course, on Fones Road. More about that in a second. And also 2nd Avenue where it meets Linwood Avenue in Tumwater. Local alternative routes are posted in that location. So then, not too bad so far this afternoon. A reminder to you that July 15th through the 23rd, it is totally worth avoiding Fones Road. Repaving preparation work and repaving through that period of time is likely to just drive you nuts. So you're advised by DOT to avoid that if you at all can. That's it for now. Our next update for you at 4:15, and this one brought to you by Lacey Collision, thanking you for allowing them to serve you as they celebrate 50 years.
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0: Here's what's happening. So Cops, Cars and Kids comes to us once again on July 25th. This time at the home of the new Lacey Police Department headquarters. 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

0: 95.3 KGY with Kevin the Brit. In the sunshine, it's a little too warm for me right now. Full update of the weather coming your way shortly. First, though, 14 minutes after 4 o'clock.
1: KGY South Sound traffic.
0: A little look around reveals that it's not too bad driving around at the moment. No accidents, no long delays to report to you at the moment. Only place you are going to slow down is actually in the centre of Yelm, stop and go in both directions. But other than that, driving conditions are good, roads are dry. Heading out to Shelton, a little bit of a slowdown where it meets Highway 8 on 101. Other than that, though, construction continues on Fones Road. That'll add time to your journey. And also, Tumwater 2nd Avenue, where it meets Linwood Avenue, that remains closed for a construction of a roundabout. That is it for now. Our next update for you in 15.
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6: Sunny for the rest of the afternoon into this evening. It'll stay generally clear. Overnight, though, we'll see some cloud build a little bit. Call it partly cloudy through the night. Overnight low tonight of 51. Tomorrow, kind of repeat of today. Mostly sunny. It'll turn partly cloudy toward the late evening with an overnight low of 53 and highs tomorrow in the mid-80s. Looks like we can expect showery weather late tomorrow night through Thursday afternoon. Currently in downtown Olympia, it is 18.

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0: Oh, the sounds of summer at 95.3 KGY. Loving the sunshine. Just a little too hot for me. Can we turn it down 10 degrees or so? Well, I can wish, can't I? It's 4:32.
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0: A little look around reveals that it's not too bad driving around at the moment. No accidents, no long delays to report to you at the moment. Only place you are going to slow down is actually in the centre of Yelm, stop and go in both directions. But other than that, driving conditions are good, roads are dry. Heading out to Shelton, a little bit of a slowdown where it meets Highway 8 on 101. Other than that, though, construction continues on Fones Road. They'll add time to your journey. And also, Tumwater 2nd Avenue, where it meets Linwood Avenue, that remains closed for a construction of a roundabout. That is it for now. Our next update for you in 15.
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0: It is Kevin the Brit with you. Looking forward to seeing you, perhaps at Lake Fair. We'll be there all day on Thursday. Myself, I'll pop down after the show or just at the end of the show to see who's crowned queen of the Lake Fair Court. And then Friday evening, broadcasting live between 6 and 8 p.m. at the car show. Love the car show. Hopefully this year there'll be a mini again.

0: 95.3 KGY with Kevin the Brit. Yeah, a lot going on this week. Lake Fair gets underway tomorrow, of course. And myself and Dave will be emceeing, I guess is the right word, or commentating on the parade. We'll be down at Fifth and Water. And love very much to see you. Come say hi.
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0: 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Well, it is still a quiet drive around at the moment. Don't get me wrong, plenty of traffic around and pretty much slow traffic all the way on the I-5 corridor south from Martin Way. But really, not too bad at all. Where we are seeing some trouble spots is North I-5 getting onto Highway 101 onto the on-slip. Bit of traffic backed up onto the freeway. And heading out to Shelton on 101, slow where it meets Highway 8. Other than that, out to Tenino, Rainier and Yelm, not too bad at all. Driving conditions are good, roads are dry, and we're seeing no accidents. Our next update for you at 5.15, and this one brought to you by Extreme Collision in Shelton, serving you for over 50 years. 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
1: So music in the park continuing this Wednesday. I nearly forgot what day it was going to be. And for this Wednesday, it's Punk Power is the theme of the evening. Our very own Laurie T will be the host of that evening at Sylvester Park, 6 until 8 p.m. That's this Wednesday, and every Wednesday through the rest of this month. The last one, though, will be down at the Port Plaza. Very special one that evening.
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They're going to be at the White River Amphitheatre later on in the summer. Tickets still available for that great show. If I-